0: Radio. Bavaria's Best Ballads.
1: You self-destructed little girl, pick yourself up, don't blame the world. So you screwed up, but you're gonna

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It's hard to say that I'd rather stay awake when I'm asleep, because my dreams are bursting at the seams.

I've heard people say that too much of anything is not good for you, baby. But I don't know about that. There's many times that we've loved and we've shared love and made love. It doesn't seem to me like it's enough. It's just not enough, baby.